0: Take it to the flow now, ooh.
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And isn't it ironic?

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They're only to hide my guilt and shame. I forgive you, now I ask the same of you.

paint a masterpiece. Oh my, my, oh my, my love. I take one look at you, you're taking me out.